get. No, we cannot forget. 13 dead and nothing said. We will not forget. Them have no right to bomb us. Them have no right at all. As fire burning New Cross, politicians have a ball. Black people will stand firm until the table turn. Black people will stand firm against the ugly.

0: 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Don't forget, don't forget, don't forget.
1: Dégagez, wahlen si dégagez, dégagez, soyez ma.

God and off to war. An actor of the strangest parts. A diplomat, a man from Oz. A businessman, a thought.

smoke, a never-ending side-winding, mind-bending, self-finding search.

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And if I don't want it, I never want it.

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I'm neurotic and I need pills. 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I didn't hit you, baby. If I hit you, you'd feel it. I didn't hit you, baby. When I hit you, you'll feel it.

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1: Wow, for the night.
0: Niggas in the place if you wanna fight. To me, yes, let's get busy, cause we.
1: Wow, for the night.
0: My flip phone, nigga, getting.
1: Wow, for the night.
0: Niggas in New York getting.
1: Wow, for the night.
0: My niggas in the West getting.
1: Wow, for the night.
0: People in the world getting.

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Or let us talk about leading anew. How about let's talk about being a leader of the new school?

0: I do want us to look at how leaders are made, right? So leaders are not being made in the same way that they used to. And when leadership is being made fast, there's no sacrifice, there's no scarring, there's no embedding of pain. There's certain things that have to go into leadership that will sustain it. Leadership is not all popularity, it is not all fun. Doing things behind the shadow of a leader, right? And another leader. So part of my gifting to this generation is to invite them to know that there is a season and a time for everything, right? And do not rush your time. Do not rush your time. Some things have to be made through pain and not just through the glamour of life as we have here today.
1: Wow.
2: As we always aspire to inspire more great leaders, just know there will always be only one leader in the new school.